Body, so is the cosmic body, as is the human mind, so is the cosmic mind, as is the microcosm, so is the macrocosm.

Good evening, friends. I'm Shelley. A warm and hearty welcome to all my dear listeners who are tuned in to this edition of Sunday Selections. Hi, friends. Lovely Sunday evening. The climate is pretty hot here in Thiruvananthapuram. Electricity bills are mounting. Power cuts are regularly meted out to overcome power crisis. As you're all aware, the public is made aware of this difficult situation. Yes, we all have the responsibility to curb our unnecessary usage of electricity. Let's play our part well to uphold our state's grievances. Yes, we should not waste our power at this moment of time. As we have received very less rain, we are unable to generate enough electricity. Now over to the sports field, fingers are crossed, the countdown has begun. At last, it's Spain versus Argentina. Mine, we are all excited, isn't it? You bet there's no sleep tonight. To begin today's program, let's hear the enchanting song, Die Die by Shakira. You like this song, don't you? At this moment, this song is a super duper hit. So let's get on with it. Are you all ready? Let's go.

Mine, the energy level for the sport is so contagious. Hey, even I can't help dancing. Shakira couldn't have given a better song than this. Are you all feeling the same? Yes, football fever is at its peak. Big screens are all set up in many places today. Seeing the final match together with our friends and football lovers, you can imagine the energetic vibe. It's a different feel altogether, isn't it? Well, Spain and Argentina are locking horns. Who would win the Golden Cup, the Golden Boot, the Golden Glove? The heart is beating. The real suspense is awaiting us. Let's have fun together. Oops, I've forgotten everything. Sorry, my mind is blue-colored with Messi, Alexis, Rodrigo, Julian, and red-colored with Yamal. He's rocking. Rodrigo, Mikel, Mark goes the list of names. The iconic teams are getting ready for the grand finale. While our thoughts are focused on the MetLife Stadium in New Jersey, for a change, let's hear a dance number by Samantha Fox. You know her, don't you? Well, the Gen Z's may not be that familiar with this pop star. She's an English pop singer and model from North London. She's also a television presenter and actress. Samantha Fox was a pop icon in the early 80s. Now she's more into charity work. Now let's enjoy this popular number, I Only Wanna Be With You, which was a chart topper in the 80s. Check it out. It's a beauty. Here she comes, the one and only Samantha Fox at her best.

That was Samantha Fox making her presence felt. I only wanna be with you. The energetic disco beat is still everyone's favorite dance number. In the 80s, when we talk about disco, D-I-S-C-O, that is dancing to recorded pop music. In French, we say discotheque, where the disc jockeys or DJs continuously play the records and the music lovers simply dance to their tunes. In the 80s, public nightclubs and partying was very common. Remember, when we talk about disco, the immediate image that comes to our mind was the disco dancer, Mithun Chakraborty. Remember, he was everyone's favorite dancer in the Hindi film fraternity. Am I correct? D-I-S-C-O, Disco by Boney M. Group, was also a part of disco music. From the dance floor to something light. Ready for an unplugged presentation by Passenger? Friends, this is primarily a stage name for British indie folk singer-songwriter Mike Rosenberg. His global hit, Let Her Go, released in 2012, took him to a high profile which had many takers. The song Let Her Go talks about the bittersweet truth that people often fail to appreciate love and happiness until they have lost them. Friends, I love the simple strumming of the guitar, the piano strains in the background, and the slow rhythmic drum beats. It's so soulful. At the same time, it's powerful. Feel the power of music through this song, Let Her Go by The Passenger.

0: 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Only know you love her when you let her go. And you let her go.
1: That was the boy band group Passenger entertaining us with their enchanting number, Let Her Go. What's your take on that song? Did you all like it? 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Krishna Kumar, Vincent from Alipura, Jayachandran Gopalan, we value your letters. Keep writing to us. Newcomers, you're also free to write to us. We are looking forward to your lovely emails and letters. Talking about football, interesting sights all over the world. While I was coming to the studio, you won't believe it. People are all wearing the blue striped tops supporting Argentina. Red striped tops are available in most of the shops today. Yes, red striped tops, they are people who are supporting Spain. Yemen.

has become the hero in no time. Just 19 years old, playing against the iconic player Messi. I like the title given in one of the newspapers, once in his arms, now in his way. There's a reason for giving this title. There was this picture showing a 20-year-old Messi and a 5-month-old Yamal at a photo shoot in Barcelona in 2007, and this picture has gone viral these days. Yamal and Messi, a date with destiny. The grand finale is at our doorstep. Added to this, sport. Friends, let's not forget another good thing coming up this week. Tomorrow, 20th of July, it's World Chess Day. This sport has traveled a long way. You all know that, don't you? Yes, this particular sport, chess, has begun in India in the 6th century. This game is also known as Chaturanga. Now it has traveled from India to Persia and now it has become a global sporting event. Chess is said to be a strategy board game, attacking the player with intelligence and smart moves. As you all know, from India, we are proud of Vishwanathan Anand, Kunneru Hambri, Gukesh, Pragnananda, Hariga, Vaishali and Divya Deshmukh. They are the present-day champions in the chess world. That was just part of updating. Now let me make a smart move to a classic song by Noah 9. The song is called Mama, I Still Call Your Name. A very touching song, my friend. If you miss your mother, this song is for you. I lost my mother 10 years back on this day. The lyrics of this song explains it all. Mama, I Still Call Your Name is coming up for you.

Mama, yes, she has a special place in our hearts. You were my home, my heart, my friend, and I miss you more than words can say. That was Noah 9 singing for you the song, Mama, I Still Call Your Name. All right, now let's revive our spirits up with a Spanish delight by Alvaro Soler. The song is titled Sofia, a perfect song for this evening. Enjoy and come back.

Sophia. Friends, are you all in for a romantic song now? It's titled One Call Away, a very down-to-earth song by Charlie Puth. Music is like a roadway which conveys our deepest emotions. I'm only one call away. I'll be there to save the day. Call me, baby, if you need a friend. I just want to give you love. I'm only one call away, goes the lyrics. I'm sure you would love this song. Music has a special way to attract others. Now, this is one such song for you. It's relatable. Here comes One Call Away by Charlie Puth.

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Life is precious. 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Stay awake tonight. Enjoy FIFA World Cup 2026. Have fun and take care. Until next time, this is Shirley signing off. Bye-bye.